This was written by the Vaseline's. Well, it's a rendition of an old Christian song, I think. Or we do it the Vaseline's way.

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This rhythm, a stylized spring.

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0: All right? 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
1: 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And he made it here. Yeah. He made it! Yeah.

0: Thank you. 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
1: That was the Meat Puppets.

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History is only a testimony to our ability to make music from noise. 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I don't even have time to address

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0: on the fast seatbelt sign. 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
1: dans cette brochure, je m'y vois déjà, cocktail.

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2: Call back, feed, dirt dog is what you need. I invent the seed. Come on, baby, let me get that hand and do heed to the back feed. As I roll and keep everything in the control, dirt dog is your soul, the spirit that makes you whole. Come on, my cigarettes don't fold, because I unfold this truth to the young youth. It's be like 100 proof. I drink the bellies. Come on, baby, let me free. Wu-Tang Killer B is going to add it on to the highest 360 degree. I keep it on to the break of dawn. I go from understanding to equality to reborn. Come on, baby, then we go to the 19. Another in the alphabet, self-savior. Woo! You know what it means.
3: So what do you think, Doctor? Was I writhing? I didn't mean to.
4: Scientific detachment. Professional ethics. I'm not just a doctor, I'm a man.
3: Doctor, I didn't mean to.
4: I have desires. I have needs.

0: Started out with the blues because I had been abused. So I created medicine to ease the pain so I wouldn't go insane. I found a way to heal my soul in spite of what I was being told. I created a new world of sound to pick me up when I was down. You see, I have a relationship with God, so creating spirituals isn't odd. It is as natural as the land for me to try and understand why every day I'm crucified. But my dreams won't be denied. I sang and prayed the day would come when I'd be shining like the sun. I gave the world a song that everyone could sing along. I am the living faith. Dreams come true, you don't have to wait. Everyone wants to sing like me. I guess they think it will set them free. So I created ragtime when money made us poor.
1: Music, the sound of life all around. Music.
0: Then I created jazz and it opened a brand new door. I was Joplin and Satchmo,

0: and I look around and I just think of all the things we've gone through, all the great things in life and all the horrible things, that are just the other half of the great things in life. 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And, you know, it just reminds me to call you, but then you never pick up the phone.
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0: RBG, the People's Radio. It's a takeover, not a makeover.
1: Yo, Tech, it's the last call, baby. What's good?
2: Yeah.
1: You know, a remix just feels right, though. Before we get out of here, you gotta drop one last gem on them, though, fam.
2: No question. It's like the elders told me, no one person can do everything,
1: uh-huh.
2: But everyone could do something.

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1: Wait a minute, Irvin. 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
2: Hey, when you raise up off this tube, man, you get... 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You know, your floor squeaks, you know. 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Can you hear me?
0: Yeah.
2: Let's go.
0: Here we go. 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
1: 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George. And what you say for the boasted one there again, name?
2: David,
1: yes, man. And he also see him in Kingston too, you know.
2: He got to 104.
1: Yes, a long meter.
2: And them father go 103.
1: Yes, remember him too.
2: Uncle boy is supposed to go 103.
0: A coward dies 1,000 deaths. 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

0: Finish starters all day, king of hearts, we don't play. 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
1: Flows on Thunder, man. 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Took the CH off chip and I put it on Alice. 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
1: Yeah, honestly,
0: sipping need on the blue note, side wander out the two dough, extra crispy on my three piece. Leave a message at the BBR, box braid on my boy child. 90s day we was crossed out. Fifth grade in my dad jeans, high fade on the flat top. It was 9-2, stack streets. I play Game Boy in the backseat. Rather be codependent than co-defendants. If it's up to me, we mend fences. Duffel bag, hold my pension. Got it out the mud, but it's gorilla in my blood. I'm not for them trenches. High ground, keep them guessing. One eyebrow at the very mention. Every answer I gave in the form of a question. Don't walk now, you knew it'd be expensive. Told you before we started spending it. Be held and paid to end it. Voice the text, fucking up, still send it. It captured the sentiment. Raging rivers reduced to sediment. Lawyers split their case, but niggas still got the same sentences. A snake, a hash court, and a cess just to stretch it. Forbidden fruit, plucked out God's stash, the gardens and left. Don't play on my phone unless you buy a do. I wanna buy me a home and sit on the stoop. Smoke me a cone, night breeze, catching trees, sipping something smooth. Feeling some type of way, put my family under one roof. Only go inside once I hear them start to shoot.
2: I've been falling in, I've been paying now, I've been needing now. In the dark with the breaking down.
0: Man and whole earth eating, don't look in the sky. It will just remind when you fell and bumped your big head. Pop the bumps on your black neck, many wishes vivid out of body. I wouldn't do this with just anybody. I'm not finished, I'm a menace to myself. I've been bleeding through, I've been needing now. I can't wait to show you out. I can't wait to show you out.
2: I've been falling in, I've been paying out, I've been needing now. I've been falling in, I've been paying out, I've been needing now. I've been falling in, I've been paying out, I've been needing now.

0: Herman.
1: Nice.
0: Yeah.
2: Up in the bleachers in the penthouse front, stove burning a half a bird. You lake out there, legs is burning. We eating Escovitch, green pea soup, Korean coupe in the front. With 12 rich whores ready to stunt.

0: fucking great.
1: 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What right man would have it any other way? It makes no difference what men think of war. War endures. As well ask men what they think of stone. War was always here. 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
1: I'm the deafest motherfucker telling you all that I heard it.
0: Got the entire ass in my hands. Two hands, full squeeze.
1: I'm drunk on Bloody Mary, screaming bloody murder. I just lost my pants.
0: Yeah, I was trying to get some Z's, but now I'm like, please, just pass some over here.
1: I'm feeling just as sad as I had ever felt. Funny, I can't shed a tear.
0: Fly.

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0: what the fuck were you doing in there?
1: What?
0: You have schnock that all over your face.
1: What are you talking about? I don't even take coke.
0: You do. Go look at yourself. The stadia.
1: Got me. That's the thing about cocaine. Makes you laugh.
2: Call you right back.

0: wall. What? What?
1: What? What? What? What? What? What? What? What? What? What? What? What? What? What? What? What? What? What? What? What? What? What? What? What? What? What? What? What? What? What? What? What? What? What? What? What? What? What? What? What? What? What? What? What? What? What? What? What? What? What? What? What? What? What? What? What? What? What? What? What? What? What? What? What? What? What? What? What? What? What? What? What? What? What? What? What? What? What? What? What? What? What? What? What? What? What? What? What? What? What? What? What? What? What? What? What? What? What? What? What? What? What? What? What? What? What? What? What? What? What? What? What? What? What? What? What? What? What? What? What? What? What? What? What? What? What? What? What? What? What? What? What? What? What? What? What? What? What? What? What? What? What? What? What? What? What? What? What? What? What? What? What? What? What? What? What? What? What? What? What? What? What? What? What? What? What? What? What? What? What? What? What? What? What? What? What? What? What? What? What? What? What? What? What? What? What? What? What?

0: Yo, bitch wet and she throwin'. My girl blonde like Golden. Wow. Fuck these niggas.
1: It's no shade.
0: No shade at all, baby. Look, bitch, I got the sauce and it's whopped up. Stocks up, I'ma slip and shoot a cop up. And not us, I'ma make him put his guard up. Jesus, hot sauce with the cross up. I finesse him with a better body. Fresh prints, no prints on his ever shoddy. Kill Trump, do him like Floyd did Gotti.
1: It's no shade.
0: Fucking shade, I'm just talking to you, the one that got that liberal arts degree.

0: Yo, yo, yo, what's up, yo, yo, yo, yo, we gonna slow it down so we can speed it up, y'all. Right now, I want everybody to come to the front. 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I want all the poppers and the breakers to form this circle. I want all the poppers, the breakers, the writers, and the exciters to get in this circle and make it real live, yo. Cause I'm seeing too many stars up in here tonight, yo. I'm seeing the Rocksteady crew, I'm seeing Ken Swift, I'm seeing Mr. Wiggles, I'm seeing Modisho, I'm seeing Crazy Legs. 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
1: Now as we prepare for our liftoff, you'll need only two things to direct your course. 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

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I bring to you Brother Rob, Chris, Derek, KC, RCDC, Rock On, Rock On, Rock On. 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